You're on Tuba Bono 4.7. That was Tenzing Sings with Nightingales. Fantastic Tibetan music there. But coming up shortly will be Tom with Siesta Siesta.

Good afternoon. You're on 2BOB 104.7 FM. Welcome to Saturday Siesta. I'm Tom Ferrier. Somehow I've missed going to the message from Green Patch Seeds there, but I'll try to find out what's happened there and play it soon. Anyway, I'll be back in a minute. We'll just start off with an opening track and I'll find out what's happened to Green Patch Seeds.

Billy Bragg there bemoaning the fact that an old friend of his has become more conservative politically with age, something that especially baby boomer generation listeners would be very aware of and would probably have experienced. And before that, we had Matt Johnston out front of The. He's the main man from The, the first album. And before that, we had Matt Johnston out front of The. He's the main man from The.

I'm the Tabara. I'm Tim Dinkelich, I'm Jim Dinkelich, and I'm Dinkeling. He's all rich Dinkeling, and not now. No.

Yes, you had to have a good clicky little song with all the shows back in the 70s. Even the Westerns, they had clicky little songs to sing along. I'm sure some of you sang with that, that remembered it. And that was Gilligan's Island. And the star of Gilligan was his name, Bob Denver. And for those that can remember even further back, he used to be Maynard Krebs, who back in those days they were called not dressed very well. They're totally harmless, but just very, you know, dag looking. And that was on Dobie, The Loving Does of Dobie Gillis. The Many Loves of Dobie Gillis, I think it came out way back. He was the beatnik. Remember the beatnik? Oh, holy, I must be 155 age. All right, we might be a little bit late today, only a few minutes, on doing the weather for you. We'll do it after just a few minutes after three, because I'd like to play this for you and a whole lot of to do it. Because you've kicked out and you like to cruise when girls were always saved, totally saved. But we all used to cruise on a Saturday or a Sunday. It was either on an FJ Holden, an FC, an FE, an EK, an EH, an EJ. And we started out with the FJ. Especially at Hunter Street, Newcastle, or your place.

At 11 minutes after the hour, 3 o'clock, we finished our rocking Glenn Miller, actually, which I hope you enjoy the medley. And if you don't mind, finish eating your mustics, your chocolate buddies, and the kids won't believe this, anybody up to 30 or 40 years. But when we were younger, they came in small packets, and they looked like them as well. They sold to us fags. Explain that to your grandchildren.

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1: Akila kosekana, watu mnaangalia. 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

1-4-2-1, 1-4-2-1, 1-4-2-1, PSN 1-4-2-1, 2-1, 1-4-2-1, PSN 1-4-2-1, 1-4-2-1, 1-4-2-1, PSN 1-4-2-1, 2-1, 1-4-2-1, PSN 1-4-2-1.

0: Hey, that is a great record, man.
1: Yeah, it's pretty good. Had a couple calls come in. One said something that was nowhere near it. One said the church. Possibly. But it's not

0: Well, how did we go? Did we find a winner?
1: No more callers, please, for the competition. We have a winner. Stand by for the announcement of the winner and the answer.
0: Well done to Tennille from Harrington. It was something party. It was the hunting party. Final score this evening, Uncle Bob 4, the listener 4. The listener won last week 5-0 in Uncle Bob and his mate's Mother's Day special. So there, the carryover champion belongs to the listener. Well done, Tennille. Michael from Possum Brush and Mandy from River Street, Wingham. But I'm going to go out with a live album from Ricky Lee Jones, the name of the album, Naked Songs.

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0: 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I mean, give me an mic that is clean and witness the warriors of the dream. 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